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Possible OD. Madame Nouveau, 16 Sundance Lane. 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

0: Fire Alarm at Pentecost, 325 Daniel Webster Highway, Merrimack County Nursing Home. 3 South, room 3402. Difficulty breathing, carry level. From the Pentecost, 325 Daniel Webster Highway, Merrimack County Nursing Home. 3 South, room 3402. Difficulty breathing, Charlie level. 2026.
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Delta Alarm Concord, engine ambulance 4, 239 Pleasant Street, Pleasant View, room 226 for a fall with a hip injury, Bravo level. Still on for Concord, engine ambulance 4, 239 Pleasant Street, Pleasant View, room 226 for a fall, Bravo level, Rum Hill Road, Brad Hill Lane, 2039.

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Meet the PD in the area, 145 Bog Road. Check on a vehicle off the side of the road with hazards. Avenue, Hillsboro Fire. Meet the PD, area 145 Bog Road. Check on a vehicle with hazards off on the side of the road. Mary Road Drive, Gold Pond Road, 2055.

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1: Hillsborough C1 responding. 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
1: Hillsborough C1 answer.
0: Looks like you've got 5 responding to the station, and I am responding. Want me to hold off on retails or send out another one?
1: Nah, you can hold off.
0: Rosie, thank you.

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1: Hello, C1.
0: This is actually a motor vehicle accident. I'll let you know about a patient here in a second.
1: Okay, received. It's actually a motor vehicle accident. I'll let you know about a patient in a moment.

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1: Hello, Rusty One.
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Sorry, I'm nowhere. 60 Clark Mill Road, check an electrical odor in the basement. From nowhere, 60 Clark Mill Road, check an electrical odor in the basement. Buzzle Hill Road to the dead end, channel 3 on arrival, 2141.

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0: fire line, where is it to?
1: Where is it to?
0: On scene, single story Cape. Have a show of two sides. You check.
1: On scene, single story Cape. Nothing showing, two sides. Investigating. Channel 3.

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1: Where engine 2?
0: Good flight, Hayes.

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Brahma Pittsfield, 14 Park Street, Unit 4 for Brahma Exhibition. 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

0: fire alarm. Pittsfield ambulance 2 on scene. Wind structure, no fire showing, going to be investigating.
1: Pittsfield ambulance 3 on scene, nothing obviously.

I'm in jam on 4, 75 Allison Street, possible cardiac issue. Still on, I'm in jam on 4, 75 Allison Street, possible cardiac issue. Kimball to Broadway, 22. Bob, Pittsfield Fire.

0: Shield ambulance two. Phylon, we have pretty heavy smoke in the unit that was requested in Unit 4, requesting an engine, just as a precautionary, and we're going to continue investigating.
1: Okay, smoking Unit 4, you just want to reach home for an engine from your town?
0: Yeah, that would be great.
1: Okay, we're

0: Reach out for Pittsville Fire for an injury response assistant ambulance, 14 Park Street, Unit 4. B for smoking unit. Alarm sound. Reach out Pittsville for an injury response assistant ambulance, 14 Park Street, Unit 4. B for alarm sounding with smoking unit 4. 2255.
1: Fire alarm, we're engine 2.
0: Said to my partner, where
1: engine 2
0: you call? Go ahead.
1: Believe it's an issue with the gas dryer. It disconnected. We'll be in service.
0: Issue with the dryer, it's been disconnected. 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

0: Sicilian Lima 2.
1: Pittsfield Lima 2.
0: Pilot, quick update. It looks like it does appear to be from cooking. It's pretty heavy smoke. I think it'll be under control. We're going to be ventilating.
1: All right, and it looks like I'll have an engineer on the road shortly, by the way it looks.
0: What was that fire alarm? Sorry.
1: It looks like I should have an engine on the road here shortly.
0: Okay, thank you. Continuum, just in case.
1: It's been almost on reporting. It appears to be burnt food. You're going to be sending a ventilator engine to continue. Thank you, Vicky.
2: 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Hold yourself.

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I'm Donald Payne, help local. 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I'm Donald Payne. 2344.

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Still on memo for 102 Manchester Street, Cumberland Farms, outside for hand injury. 11 minutes.

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found nowhere. Alan, station for the police, 64 Brown Ridge Road, free from assault. Found nowhere. Alan, station for the police, 64 Brown Ridge Road, free from assault. Martin Road, 45 minutes.

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0: Tuscan Fire Pinnacle Camo. It's near 70 Queen Street. Be in the area of the marsh by the sharp curve. Car versus pole, reported no injury. Put the wires down. Found Boscom Fire Pentacle, near 70 Queen Street, beyond the sharp corner by the marsh. Car versus pole, report no injury. Put the wires to be down. Ware Road, Hollis Ave, 209.
1: Fire alarm, Pentacle Camo, phone respondent.
0: M1 Center responding. They are right on the corner, so just use caution when you get there.
1: Good copy, thank you.

0: Connecticut Ambulance 1 on scene. We have the vehicle. Vehicle is off on the side of the road with a power line with the road closed across.
1: Okay, the road shut down. You're on the scene. That's reported. I've already notified UNTO. You'll be checking.

0: Dewey Florida.
1: Austin, C2 here responding. I already notified you in the town.
0: Thank you.

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1: Back to Delta.
0: 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And the closest pull number is 21/34. Victor Zulu.
1: Okay, we see you. 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
1: Yeah, pole is down across the road, completely broken off.

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Omni 1 arresting off-gets an ambulance, 61 Chemical Lane. Same thing, not alert Delta level. One arrest, you off, it's an ambulance, 61 Chemical Lane. Same thing, not alert, Delta level. Wiley Lane, north of Village Road, 61.

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Low O2, not alert. Charter level. Pinnacoke Ambulance in Bosquin. Merrimack County Nursing Home. 325 Dan Anderson Highway. 2 East, room 2112. Low O2, not alert. Charter level. Certified North Forest Lane, 721.

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0: So I'm talking about 4, Pleasant View, 227 Pleasant Street. Room 320. You're a sick person, alpha level. So I'm talking about 4. And Pleasant View, retirement, 227 Pleasant Street, apartment 320. Very sick person, alpha level. From Hill Road, Brad Hill Lane, 810.
1: K4 from Storage Street.
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For the Pittsfield Ambulance, 171 Levitt Road, fall to leg injury, alpha level. 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

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This is alarm for Crockett Engine Ambulance 4, 6 Sexton Ave. Difficulty breathing, Delta level. South Main Street, dead end, 951.

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0: 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Interstate 93 South.
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1: 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Third party caller driving by. 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

0: 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We're at mile marker 49. Cook, you're going to have to go to the turnaround north of the rest area to get this.
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Possible DVHI level. So the Pembroke Ambulance, 408 Pembroke Street, Village at Pembroke Farm, Unit 112. Possible DVHI level. Donna Drive, Pembroke Hill Road, 1125.

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Had a passerby describe smoke in the area of College Park and Hookston Road. We'll be out investigating.

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0: on Bradford Grass behind a gray ambulance, 81 Sunset Hill Road for weakness. Try levels. Bradford Rest, Henniker Ambulance, 81 Sunset Hill Road, to weakness, try level. Cressy Road, Johnson Hill Road, Club 44.
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0: 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Fire alarm hooked to the ambulance 3. 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
1: So originally, when you're on your call, you don't have to react to your medic for pain control. You've cleared, I'm trying to raise him, but I can't, so I don't know if you want to slide that way.
0: Received, I'll give them a call.

0: approach that ambulance 3 off at the Elliott.
1: Ambulance 3 at the Elliott. Had a gram was 200. Ambulance 2.

Tom's Pittsfield Fire, the area of E. Prescott Road for a wire down. Pittsfield Fire, in the area of E. Prescott Road for a wire down. 12-3.

0: following Kutuli North 2. Ceiling belt 2. We're on scene, telecommunication wire in the rope. We're going to see if we can get it out of the way.
1: You'll see you're on scene, phone line down, you'll be trying to move it.

I'm calling an engine email in 7 McKenna's Purchase, City 4 Branch Turnpike, Unit 33. 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

to Philly North 2. Philly North 2. We've moved the wire from out of the road as best as we could. PD's going to work on making the notification warning service. 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

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Dunbar and ambulance 37 Stark Highway South. 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Main Chin Road, Robert Rogers Road, 1227.

0: So I'm talking to Denny Ambulance 7 on Airport Road near the National Guard. Possibly two people passed out on the sidewalk. So I'm talking to Denny Ambulance 7 on Airport Road on the sidewalk near the National Guard. Possibly two people passed out. 1259.
1: Fire alarm A7 from Airport Road.
0: Email 7 from Airport. Caller kept going, didn't stop. They referenced National Guard and the Hertz rental, which I believe is by the airport.

0: 7's on scene with two patients. One of them appears to be awake.
1: Female 7, you're on scene. These two people, one appears to be awake.
0: Awake and alert, not patients. We're clear.
1: Okay, no patients. They're both awake and clear. Thank you. Engine 7, okay.
2: We have it. Boop.

Charlie Alpha Yambo, State Trooper Police, the area 330 Goldboro Road, psych issue. Alpha Ambulance, area 330 Goldboro Road, State Trooper Police, psych issue. Oak Ridge Drive, Bartlett Lane, 1301.

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Believed to be 30 to Rosca Road. Check in outside fire. That's for Pinfield. Believed to be 30 to Rosca Road. Check in outside fire. Upper City Road, Seal Road, 1326.

0: 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Minot Street to Gale Street, channel 2 on arrival, 1327. Pistol ambulance, responding. You're responding. Caller was from number 44. He was instructed by C1 to call if his neighbor started his burn barrel.
1: Copy, thank you.

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0: 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Nothing obvious. We'll be going to Channel 2. Do I have a battalion chief on the box or no?
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0: Going to be holding engine 4 in the tower for vent. 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I'm going to be clear.
1: Holding engine 4 in the tower, crossing the complimentary kitchen. 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

Crockett and Jennyville 7. 125 Loudon Road. The gas station and a semi-truck chest pain, dizziness. Try a little. So I'm Crockett and Jennyville 7. 125 Loudon Road. And a semi-truck chest pain, dizziness. Try a little. Rover Street, Ormond, 1341.

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0: Concord engine 7801, Airport Road, area Silver Street. Person laying down on the sidewalk. Engine 7, ambulance 1. Airport Road, Dover Street. Person laying down on the sidewalk. 1409.
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0: Ambulance 7 here and you'll take it. I believe this is going to be the same from earlier.
1: Great, that appealing.

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1: Email 20, you can stay in quarters. Email 7, taking him off.
0: Thank you.
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1: Denver, ambulance 1 in. Fire alarm, ambulance 7.
0: Go for it, 7.
1: Email 7, that from the earlier call, was that a TMC truck?
0: Don't know.
1: Was it a flatbed?
0: Affirmative.
1: Okay, thank you. We have the company on the line, they're just asking.

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1: 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We're all set with the PD. 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
0: Okay, you're all set with the PD. 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
1: Ambulance 1.
0: So the patient will now be at 75 with the dog on a leash. He also might not know that someone called an ambulance for him.

0: One is responding.
1: Webster C1 responding. Did you get that traffic I gave to Hopkins and email?
0: Yeah, thank you.
1: Okay, received.
2: Let me show Webster C2 is responding. I have the message also.
1: Webster C2 responding.

0: 7 is going to be tied up for a minute, Curtis. You ready?
1: Okay, Reese. We'll show them out of service for now.
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0: 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The scene is secure. Dog is secure.
1: Hey, anyone has it? Let me show Webster C2 on scene.
0: Webster C2 on.
1: Webster, we don't have time to update.

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Salaam Crockett, engine eval 726 Concord Gardens, first seizure, delta level. Salaam Crockett, engine eval 726 Concord Gardens, first seizure, delta level. 1435.

0: Mr. Hopkins, an ambulance one in Ritz-Cock Hospital with one from West Air.
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0: 99 Clinton, apartment 116. Getting the call now.
1: Center and beam.

Crockett engine ambulance 499 Clinton Street. Unit 116, procedure Delta level. So I'm Crockett engine ambulance 4 at South Crockett Meadows 99 Clinton Street. Unit 116, procedure not alert, Delta level. Birch Street, Norwood Street, 1467. Engine 4 from center.

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So I'm cognitive 7 ambulance, 1, 374 Loudon Road, a Princess Nails, 19, with a fall, alpha level. Loudon Road, Diamante Drive, 18.

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0: What about that?
1: Evaluating two. 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
0: Okay, evaluating two, and that had passed out, and going to run the meter.

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Tom Crocker Tower 1, with the ambulance 1. Concord Hospital, 60 Commercial Street. 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Tom Crocker Tower 1, with the ambulance 1. 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

I'm to Bow, fire and ambulance. 79 Bow Bog Road, four-wheeler accident. Elbow knee injury. Delta level, that's for Bow, fire and ambulance. 79 Bow Bog Road for four-wheeler accident. Elbow and knee injury, Delta level. Robinson Road, Hollow Road, 1534.

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0: Brandon, you going to be all set with a retone?
1: Yeah, we have sufficient personnel. Thank you.
0: Hold on, you want to respond?

Hillsborough Ambulance, outside of 85 Kentucky Falls Road. For a fall, possible assistance, Bravo level. So Hillsborough Ambulance, outside of 85 Kentucky Falls Road, for a fall, possible lift assist, Bravo level. Western Ave, Schwartz Ave, 1546.

0: Following you one. I'm on scene. We're gonna, engine one's going to be in service. The ambulance 2 will be transported shortly.
1: Hey, Bellinger 1 here.

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1: Fly ambulance,
0: sheriff.

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Fire alarm A1, same traffic. Knock emails 26.

flight to the Hillsborough ambulance. 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

0: accuracy once they need to go up into the trailer park?
1: That's affirmative. 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Somebody just called me and said they were with the patient.
0: Appreciate Hillsbury Ambulance 2.
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0: Did you copy Henniker C1's traffic?
2: I did. We will head up there.
0: Okay,

Pittsfield Ambulance 75 Main Street, follow a head injury. Difficulty breathing, Delta 11. Pittsfield Ambulance 75 Main Street. Follow a head injury, difficulty breathing, Delta level. Broadway to Carroll Street, 16.

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1: Well, ambulance 2 is off.

to Hale Borough Ambulance, second call. Possibly behind 58 West Main Street for an overdose. The Hillsborough Ambulance, second call, possibly behind 5252 West Main Street. Possible overdose. 1613.

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Farm Cochran Engine, ambulance 7 from the hospital, 4 Wedgwood Drive, for fainting, tri-level. Pine Acres Road, back to Pine Acres Road, 1617.

Hotel for the Hills, we're ambulance on the second call, behind 52 West Main Street, Eaton Furniture Flooring. Fossil overdose. The second call for the Hillsborough ambulance. 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

0: to Hillsborough ambulance. On a second call, second retail, Lieutenant Graham ambulance. Now in front of the building, 52 West Main Street, with police, possible overdose. Second retail, the second call in Hillsborough, Lieutenant Graham ambulance. Eaton Furniture Flooring, 52 West Main Street, in front of the building, with police, possible overdose. 1622.
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ambulance 17 Ash Street for dizziness, alpha level. Sway up to ambulance 17 Ash Street. Dizziness, sick person, alpha level. Maple Street to Burke Street, 1638.

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Ineffective breathing there, starting CPR instructions.

0: from A1. Are we closer? We have a medic student. We can jump it if it's better for the patient.
1: You guys can take it with them if you want.
2: Yeah, he's engine 7. I'll take them both. And then we'll figure it out. We'll sort it out from there.
1: Sounds good. Engine 7, AML 1. I'll put you on the call.

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Near the Paramedical Center, 81 Hall Street. Probably breathing Delta level. So I'm Cochrane Engine Ambulance 4 in front of Barry Medical Center, 81 Hall Street. We'll be breathing Delta level.

0: engine 4, if you look at that note I just put in, I don't know why they're so insistent on it, but just so you're aware, I don't even know if they're going. I'll call them here.
1: We'll see when we get there.

Sheriff and a cooking Wilson boss in Merrimack County Jail, 314 Sinuous to Highway, use of Sally Port. Not alert, with a head injury, Delta level. Penacook Gambles in Boston, Merrimack County Jail, 314 Danube to Highway. He's a Sally Port. Head injury not alert, Delta level. Forest Lane, Stirrup Pine Road, 1708.

Email 20.

Pembroke ambulance, 3 Colonial Drive for a fall, Bravo level. Pembroke ambulance, 3 Colonial Drive for a fall, Bravo level. Donald at Fairview Ave, 1718.

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South Main Forest Road, 1734.

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South Main Street Forest Road. 1748.

0: traffic to the ambulance, 6 Shingle Millbrook Road. 14-year-old, fall off a four-wheeler, Bravo level. Assistant to the ambulance, 6 Shingle Millbrook Road. 14-year-old, fall off a four-wheeler, Bravo level. Bluff Road, Windy Way, 1750.
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Behind Capitol Fire Protection, 141 North Village Road, for an odor of smoke. They're allowed to fire. Behind Capitol Fire Protection, 141 North Village Road, check for an odor of smoke. 1752.

0: Washington, C1. Get a medic going and just cancel.
1: Henniker does not have one. And we're on the phone with Newport right now. We're trying to find you one. And are you going to be going to Concord Hospital?
0: We're going to be going to Concord, so Newport won't work for us.
1: Okay. All right, I'm thinking probably Hopkins and Chief's going to be your closest right now.
0: That'll work for us. Like I said, 28-year-old male who's been detoxing.
1: Okay. We'll get you Hopkins.
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South Main Street, Forest Road, 1754.

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1: 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Someone just doing burnouts in the back parking lot. You can show loud engine one in service.
0: 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People just doing burnouts in the back parking lot. Loud engine one in.

0: John Crockett, ambulance 4, 254 Pleasant Street in Compass, room 215 at cardiac issue alpha level. 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
1: I'm Hopkin, ambulance 1.
0: Hopkin, ambulance 1.
1: Is Washington planning on heading towards the hospital? We'll intercept with him on the way, or are we going all the way to his scene?
0: As of right now, head to the scene. They haven't gone en route yet, but I would imagine that you'll be meeting him en route somewhere at some point.
1: Very good, thank you.

Okay, we stand by for an announcement. It is with profound sadness that Pembroke Fire Department announces the passing of retired Chief Paul M. Gagnon. Chief Gagnon joined the Pembroke Fire Department in June 1974, faithfully serving as an engineer, lieutenant, captain, deputy chief, ultimately chief from January 21 until his retirement in April 2025. During the 1970s, he has also volunteered with Tri-Town Ambulance. Chief Gagnon's commitment to public safety continued through his full-time career with Concord Police Department, where he served as a juvenile detective before retiring as sergeant in 2001. Visiting hours will be Thursday, June 4th from 1600 to 1900 in the Rowan Family Funeral Home, 167 Main Street in Pembroke. Emergency services, correction emergency personnel are requested to line up 1830 with a walkthrough at 1845. Celebration of life will be held on Friday, June 5th, 1100 hours, in the Grace Capital Church, 542 Pembroke Street, in Pembroke. The reception will follow at the church. 1802 KBF 635.

0: Washington Ambulance 1. Washington Ambulance 1. Ambulance 1, we'll be transporting one to Concord Hospital. Can you have our intercept meet at the Franklin Pierce House on Route 31?
1: Washington Ambulance 1, you're en route. Hopkins Ambulance 1, did you get that?
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1: Gabriel Forsman.
2: Washington ambulance off the hospital. File on town, sound ambulance too. Front town, sound.
1: Yeah, we just got off the phone with the PD. They'd like you to stage for now.

0: hearing him up on fire alarm. Fire alarm, please fill in those two off possible. Hearing ambulance one? Hearing ambulance one will be on, waiting the crew, but let you know when to respond. Sounds good, thank you. Fire alarm sounds on ambulance two.
1: Good.
0: From your police, EMS is not needed, you can go in service.
1: Okay, we're in.
0: Midfield ambulance two off the hospital.

0: found to where in the area of 24 Forest Road, tree on the wires blocking the road. That's for where in the area of 24 Forest Road, tree on the wires blocking the roadway.
1: 1847?

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0: Zero Kilo to final.
1: Is that Deering T1?
0: Yeah, on the Forest Road call and where. It's on the neutral, and you're going to need Eversource to get it off there.
1: Receive. 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
0: Okay, they just left.
1: Okay, received. I'll follow up with them. Thank you.
0: I'm going to be clear as well. They can get under it.
1: Okay, no need for the floor to come out, or do they need to put a barricade up?
0: No, I think they'll be all set. It's just, you know, it's not sparking or anything. It's just on the neutral and the telephone wire. And if they get here fairly soon, they'll just knock it down anyway.
1: Warrior Forest, when did you get that?
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1: Okay, you're in.

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1: Fire alarm, what's an ambulance one responding out of Central?
0: Ambulance one from Central.

0: Hillsborough Ambulance 2, is that you going in on transport?
1: That is affirmative, no transport, we're in service.
0: Okay, you're in service, I'm on transport.